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You're a shooting star, I see. Vision of ecstasy. 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
1: 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Going crazy, face it. 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